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0: 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Dua Lipa, too.
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0: Wednesday hump day, we did it halfway through the week. 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Audrey Rose checking in with you, and we got a lot to get into tonight. You know I'm going at you with the Power 10 in a row, and if you didn't know, you should know we changed our phone number. So if you're trying to get in on some of the contests, you need to be calling the new phone number. Okay, we're gonna talk more about that tonight, love. Let's get tonight started.
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we just get gold by getting Darren Peterson, number 2 draft pick last night for the Utah Jazz? Did you realize this guy is 6'6" and he's only a guard? A guard? Well, I'll just say this. Kiss Kansas goodbye. Welcome to Utah, love. I cannot wait to see what the Jazz does. Number 2 all draft pick last night, man. Let's see what we do. It's power.

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1: 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Brand new Teddy Swims, Mr. Know-It-All right now. She

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5: 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My Grandpa Lou is the reason why my dad and I started racing, and I'm really proud to follow in his tracks. But when my grandpa was diagnosed with Alzheimer's, it was a very unexpected bump in the road for us. I've learned a lot on this journey with my Grandpa Lou, and the memories of my grandpa will always be with me. It's important to notice if older family members are acting differently, experiencing problems with their memory, or having trouble with routine tasks. Talking about Alzheimer's can be really tough.

So you see Taylor Swift popped out for a little surprise performance with Lainey Wilson. I mean, Lainey! I'm a big fan of her. I love her so much. But honestly, the more and more I see more headlines come about Taylor and Travis, the more I'm thinking there's no way they're getting married in Madison Square Garden. I just don't believe it. We'll see you next week, though. It's Power.

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0: 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If you meant to listen, thanks. If you accidentally wound up here, also thanks.
1: Music is our thing. Hope you like. Oh!

Olivia Rodrigo. She's giving me girl power vibes. 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She even has artists like Stevie Nicks, Chappell Roan. 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

down to 4th of July. 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America's 250th birthday. 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So if you are planning to, you know, set off some fireworks, do what you do. Just double check that they're legal where you live. But, you know, you might want to stock up a little early because, you know, they go so fast. It's power.

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1: Okay, you know he's getting ready to go on tour in the fall. He'll be here, I think, in November. So if you haven't got your tickets, love, you might want to snag them because you know he's going to be performing this. It's Teddy Swims with Mr. Know-It-All.

0: love me some Teddy Swims. 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Audrey Rose wrapping things up on Utah's new hit music station. Just wanted to remind you, love, again, tomorrow you got another chance to snag some keywords from us, because you know we're always sending you out of the state, sending you out of the city to go check out some of your favorite shows. So make sure you get those, and I will catch you later. Mwah. Love you. Bye. Power 94.
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0: Okay, who's your bud? 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Getting you into the much talked about Red West Music Festival at the Utah State Fair Park. 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

0: 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Ironically enough, we're playing House Tour, and it's just around the corner, the Northern Wasatch Parade of Homes, a Utah pastime, if you will. July 10th through the 25th. It's coming up soon for all those great house ideas.
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0: 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Her new album, just about to come out July 3rd, Visitor, will be released, and she's announced a major world tour to accompany that, the My House Tour, which is going to make it stop right here in Utah, Saturday, October 31st at the Complex in Salt Lake.
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Travis Kelce holding his Tight End University event in Nashville and his girl Taylor showing up for a surprise performance of Love Story. 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
2: Okay, before we get to this one from Teddy Swims, just wanted to tease you that got your free tickets to go check out Benson Boone, Somber, Steven Sanchez, and more. 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Got your tickets up next, all right? Here's Teddy, Mr. Know-It-All.

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Have you checked out the lineup for Yours Always Music Fest? Benson Boone, Somber, Steven Sanchez, Bella Kay, Labyrinth, and more. And you could be there for free. It's Dallas Shade. Got your tickets. You have less than an hour to text this keyword at this point. Then I'll have a new one for you coming up just after 10. Your keyword, though, for now is music. 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
3: 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And playing my new music with the band always influences the sound. I think I'm so lucky to work with such a talented group of people in our band and crew who all have their own, you know, set of expertise and instincts as individual artists, and to see that come together is a thrill. We have so much fun in rehearsals trying all different versions of songs, and then right now as we gear up to take this album live, we've already been making lots of tweaks, which is a lot of fun. And I think, you know, I very much have the fans in mind when we're in rehearsals. I'm like, what will they feel extra hard? So it's all about crafting that experience.

0: That was Gracie Abrams' Hit the Wall. It's Your Music Plus.
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You know, everyone talks about having an inner child, but I definitely feel like I have an inner raccoon who tells me to embrace the dark circles under my eyes and take lots of naps, eat delicious trash. 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

Would you ever donate your kidney to your boss if they needed it? I mean, no judgment if your answer is no. It's Dallas Day, Power 94.9 and 101.9. This woman donated her kidney to her boss. And then, you know, she had to recover from the surgery and whatnot. And in that time, her boss fired her for taking too long to recover and get back to work. What?

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lemonade stand in memory of Mackenzie. 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
1: 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And this is a local contest. It's Dallas State. 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
2: 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All right, till then, here's Mr. Know-It-All.

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2: 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I know it wasn't easy for the people around me all the time, and so it's an acknowledgement of that fact.

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2: 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Right now, I am at the EOS Fitness in South Jordan, 10534 South River Heights Drive, right next to the Costco, because they are having an incredible deal right now where you can join for just a dollar and get the first 30 days free. 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If you haven't seen, this South Jordan location is huge. I'm seeing lawn areas that have some faux grass where people are tipping over big old tires. I see all sorts of machinery. They've got the Movios experience where they've got a whole wall of TV screens, and you can go ahead and run to whatever action movie helps get you going. I personally need a Tom Cruise movie. 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